0: That, once again, was Alexander Gretchaninov's cantata Chvalit Boga, or Praise the Lord, Opus 65. The three movements were entitled Bless the Lord, O My Soul, Now the Powers of Heaven, and finally Praise the Lord. Conducting the Russian State Symphonic Capella and the Russian State Symphony Orchestra will be Valery Polyansky, and it features the mezzo-soprano Ludmila Kuznetsova.
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0: Coming up next, Palestrina's Missa Benedicta S, performed here by the Tal Scholars, conducted by Peter Phillips. And this comes to us from a Gemmell compact disc.

0: You've just heard The Tallest Scholars, conducted by Peter Phillips, performing Palestrina's Missa Benedicta S, and they were recorded on a Gimel compact disc.
1: WHRB, Cambridge.
0: Next, we have the music of Sergei Prokofiev, his Piano Concerto No. 5 in G Major, Opus 55. Performing will be Boris Berman on the piano and the Royal Concertgebouw Orchestra, conducted by Neyma Järvi, and they're recorded here on a Shandoz compact disc.

0: You've just heard Sergei Prokofiev's Piano Concerto No. 5 in G Major, Opus 55. Boris Behrman was on the piano, and he was accompanied by the Royal Concertgebouw Orchestra, conducted by Neyma Järvi. And this is brought to us on a Shondos compact disc.
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2: The next selection is Felix Mendelssohn's Piano Quartet No. 3 in B minor, Opus 3. We will hear a performance from the Schubert Ensemble that comes to us from a resonance compact disc. Please enjoy Mendelssohn's Piano Quartet No. 3 in B minor.

That was Felix Mendelssohn's Piano Quartet No. 3 in B minor, Opus 3. We heard a performance from the Schubert Ensemble, from the Resonance label. The next selection is Francesco Gasparini's cantata titled Ecco che al fin ritorno. We'll hear a performance from countertenor Andreas Scholl in the Accademia Bizantina, directed from the harpsichord by Ottavio D'Antone. The recording comes to us from a Decca Compact disc.

0: And so all you have to say is, this is WHRB Cambridge.
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0: And you have to say who you are.
2: Who you are.
1: I'm Grant.
0: From?
1: Hooskerdoo.

My name is Robert Forster. I'm an Australian superstar. And you are listening to The Record Hospital on WHRB in Cambridge.

Hi, this is Daniel Johnston. Hi, how are you? And you're listening to 95.3 WHIB Cambridge. Thank you very much.

That was Apologize, Stop and Stare, Secrets, I Lived, and Counting Stars by One Republic. I also mentioned that Ryan Tedder is one of the producers of the NBC show Songland. He recently helped producer and songwriter Pipo Beats take his song called Sway and made it a hit for the singer of Despacito, Luis Fonsi. I think this song shows just how versatile Ryan Tedder is. Here is Sway, written by Pipo Beats, produced by Ryan Tedder, and sung by Luis Fonsi.

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Please send me a form. Thank you, and lots of luck to both of us, Warren H. Your last list

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Hi, I'm Pete Shelley. 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
1: What?
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Hi, how are you? And you're listening to 95.3 WHIB Cambridge. Thank you very much.

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When I'm in Boston, I don't listen to WHRB on 95.3 FM because the car we've got only has AM. So tune in.

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1: When I was young, I had a Beatles wig. But those long pointy boots, they were just too big. But now I'm older, I'm just 19. My feet have grown, and there's a whole new scene.

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1: 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Welcome back to the show Great Inspirations, where each week we feature a modern jazz artist and play some music from their great inspirations. This week, we're listening to Samara Joy, modern jazz artist and jazz singer. First up, we're listening to four tracks off of her debut album, self-titled Samara Joy. First, we're listening to Stardust, then Jim, then Moonglow, and finally, If You'd Stay the Way I Dream. After that, we'll be listening to some Billie Holiday, some Ella Fitzgerald, Louis Armstrong, Roy Hargrove, and Sarah Vaughan. Stay tuned.

You just heard If You'd Stay the Way I Dream by Samara Joy from her debut album, Samara Joy, released in 2021. Before that was Moonglow from the same album, and before that we heard Jim and Stardust, also from the same album. Up next, we'll be listening to three tracks by Billie Holiday off of her self-titled album from 1957. First, we'll be listening to Strange Fruit, then I'll Be Seeing You, then My Old Flame. Enjoy.

You just heard My Old Flame by Billie Holiday from her self-titled album from 1957. Before that, we heard I'll Be Seeing You and Strange Fruit, also by Billie Holiday from the same album. Up next are two more tracks by Samara Joy. First is If You Never Fall in Love with Me by Samara Joy from her self-titled album. Then after that, we'll listen to Let's Dream in the Moonlight, also from the same album. Wrapping up this little set, we're also going to hear I'm in a Mess, featuring Samara Joy, by Pascal Grasso, a single that was released in 2022.

You just heard I'm in a Mess featuring Samara Joy by Pascal Grasso from his single I'm in a Mess from 2022. Before that was Let's Dream in the Moonlight and If You Never Fall in Love with Me, both by Samara Joy from her self-titled album. Up next, we'll be listening to three artists who are great inspirations for Samara Joy. First up is Deep Night by Betty Carter. Then we'll hear Spring Can Really Hang You Up the Most by Carmen McRae. And finally, we'll hear I Told You So by Aretha Franklin from the electrifying Aretha Franklin from 1962. Enjoy.

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I stroll in the park just to kill lonely hours.

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Doctors once

You just heard I Told You So by Aretha Franklin from the electrifying Aretha Franklin from 1962. Before that was Spring Can Really Hang You Up the Most from the album Bittersweet from 2005 by Carmen McRae. Before that, we heard Deep Night by Betty Carter from The Audience with Betty Carter Live from 1980. All three of these artists are great inspirations for Samara Joy, today's featured jazz artist. We'll now be listening to three more tracks by Samara Joy. First up is Guess Who I Saw Today, then we will hear Can't Get Out of This Mood, and at last, Round Midnight. These three tracks are from Samara Joy's second album, Linger a While, from 2022. Enjoy.

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1: You just heard Round Midnight by Samara Joy from her second album, Linger a While, from 2022. Before that were two other tracks from the same album, Can't Get Out of This Mood, and before that, Guess Who I Saw Today. We'll now hear a few more tracks from Samara Joy's great inspirations. First up is Round Midnight by Ella Fitzgerald from her album Clap Hands, Here Comes Charlie from 1989. After that, we will hear Autumn in New York, the duet with Ella Fitzgerald and Louis Armstrong from Ella and Louis again. We'll then hear Just Friends by Charlie Parker and Roy Allen by Roy Hargrove from his album Family from 1995. Enjoy.

You just heard Roy Allen by Roy Hargrove from his album Family from 1995. Before that was Just Friends by Charlie Parker from Charlie Parker with Strings, an album from 2015. Then before that was Autumn in New York, the duet with Ella Fitzgerald and Louis Armstrong from Ella and Louis Again from 1957. And before that was Ella Fitzgerald's rendition of Round Midnight from Clap Hands, Here Comes Charlie, from 1989. We're now going to listen to three more tracks by Samara Joy, today's featured jazz artist. First up is Sweet Pumpkin, then Social Call, then Misty. These tracks are all from Samara Joy's second album, Linger a While, from 2022.

make a booking just to be man and wife.

You just heard Misty by Samara Joy from her album Linger a While from 2022. Before that was Social Call and Sweet Pumpkin from the same album. Sweet Pumpkin featuring Pascal Grasso, who we also heard earlier today. Up next, we'll be listening to Ella Fitzgerald's rendition of Misty with the Paul Smith Quartet. After that, we'll hear I'd Rather Have a Memory Than a Dream by Sarah Vaughan. After that is two more tracks by Sarah Vaughan, Black Coffee and Lullaby of Birdland. Sarah Vaughan and Ella Fitzgerald are both great inspirations of Samara Joy. Enjoy.

You just heard Lullaby of Birdland by Sarah Vaughan from her debut album from 1954. Before that was Black Coffee, also by Sarah Vaughan, from her album After Hours from 1955. Before that was another track by Sarah Vaughan, I'd Rather Have a Memory Than a Dream. This one is from her 50 Original Hits remastered album from 2020. And before that was Ella Fitzgerald's rendition of Misty, with the Paul Smith Quartet from Mack the Knife, Ella in Berlin, the album from 1960. Up next are two more tracks by Samara Joy, wrapping up today's set. We're listening to Nostalgia, or The Day I Knew, from her album Linger a While. We'll also be hearing I'm Confessin' That I Love You, from the same album. Thank you so much for listening to today's show of great inspirations. Have a wonderful day.

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2: Up next on the Jazz Spectrum, we have Sun Ra. We'll hear the tracks Enlightenment and I Could Have Danced All Night from the album Sounds on Pleasure, and after that, Door of the Cosmos off of Sleeping Beauty.

We just heard Door of the Cosmos by Sun Ra from his album Sleeping Beauty, which was recorded and released in 1979. Before that was I Could Have Danced All Night, and before that Enlightenment, also by Sun Ra from the album Sound Sun Pleasure. That was recorded in 1959 and released in 1970. Up next is Hypnosis, off the album A Sea of Faces by Archie Shepp. Thank you.

We just heard Hypnosis from the album A Sea of Faces by Archie Shepp. That album was recorded and released in 1975 and featured Archie Shepp on the tenor and soprano saxophone and piano, Charles Greenlee on trombone and tambourine, Dave Burrell on piano, Cameron Brown on bass, Beaver Harris on drums and tambourine, and Rafi Taha and Bonnie Foy on vocals.

We just heard Bode, before that Optimism, and before that Human Nature Trio Extension by Vijay Iyer off of his album Accelerando. That album was recorded in 2011 and released in 2012 and featured Vijay Iyer on the piano, Stefan Crump on the bass, and Marcus Gilmore on the drums.

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We just heard Are You Going With Me, followed by Olé, off the album Off Ramp by the Pat Metheny Group. That album was recorded in 1981, released in 1982, and featured Pat Metheny playing electric and acoustic guitar, guitar synthesizer, and synclavier, Lyle Mays on piano, synthesizers, auto harp, and electric organ, Steve Rodby on electric and acoustic bass, Danny Gottlieb on drums, and Nana Vasconcelos on percussion. Now we'll hear the Mahavishnu Orchestra with their album, The Inner Mounting Flame.

0: We just heard three tracks from the album The Inner Mounting Flame by the Mahavishnu Orchestra. First up was You Know You Know, followed by Vital Transformation, and after that, Meeting of the Spirits. And that album was recorded and released in 1971, featuring John McLaughlin on guitar, Rick Laird on bass, Billy Cobham on drums, Jan Hammer on keyboards and organ, and Jerry Goodman playing the violin.
1: Hello, this is Jimmy Cobb, and I'm talking to you from WHRV in Cambridge. 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
0: Up next on the jazz spectrum is Roy Hargrove with his album, Ear Food.

0: We just heard three tracks from the album Ear Food by Roy Hargrove. First up was Strasbourg Saint-Denis, after that I'm Not So Sure, and finally Style. And that album featured Roy Hargrove on trumpet and flugelhorn, Justin Robinson on alto sax and flute, Gerald Clayton on piano, Danton Baller on bass, and Montez Coleman on the drums. And that was released in 2008.
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3: Next up on the Jazz Spectrum, we'll hear the Cannonball Adderley Sextet with the album Cannonball Adderley's Fiddler on the Roof. We'll hear the first side of this album. First up, we'll hear Fiddler on the Roof, followed by To Life, Sabbath Prayer, then Shavala. This is with Cannonball Adderley on alto sax, Nat Adderley on trumpet and cornet, Charles Lloyd on tenor sax and flute, Joe Zawinul on piano, Sam Jones on bass, and Louis Hayes on drums. This was recorded in 1964. Here's Fiddler on the Roof.

We just heard Shavala, and before that, Sabbath Prayer, To Life, and Fiddler on the Roof, from Cannonball Adderley's Fiddler on the Roof. Up next, we'll hear a trio recording from Duke Ellington, Charles Mingus, and Max Roach. This is Money Jungle, which was released on Blue Note Records and recorded in 1962. We'll hear three tracks off this: Wigwise, Caravan, and Solitude. Money Jungle.

0: You just heard Solitude, Caravan, and Wigwise from Money Jungle, featuring Duke Ellington on piano, Charles Mingus on bass, and Max Roach on drums.
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0: Now we'll hear a recording from a lesser-known vibraphone player, Walt Dickerson. We'll hear the title track from his album Unity, recorded in 1964. This features Walt Dickerson on vibes, Walter Davis Jr. on piano, two drummers, Andrew Cyril and Edgar Bateman, and George Tucker on bass. This is Unity from Walt Dickerson.

Walt Dickerson, with the song Unity, from the album of the same name, recorded in 1964. Trumpeter Freddie Hubbard recorded the album Here to Stay in 1962 at Rudy Van Gelder's studio. We'll hear three tracks off this album, Filly Mignon, Body and Soul, and Assunta. In addition to Freddie on this album, we'll hear Wayne Shorter on tenor sax, Cedar Walton on piano, Reggie Workman on bass, and Philly Joe Jones on drums. Here's Filly Mignon.

0: We just heard Assunta from Freddie Hubbard's album Here to Stay. Before that, Body and Soul and Philly Mignon.
1: This is Sonny Rollins. 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
0: Next, we have two tracks from Dexter Gordon and his album Tangerine, recorded in 1972. We'll hear What It Was, followed by Days of Wine and Roses. On What It Was, we'll hear Dexter Gordon with Thad Jones on trumpet, Hank Jones on piano, Stanley Clark on bass, and Lewis Hayes on drums. And on Days of Wine and Roses, we'll hear him accompanied by Cedar Walton on piano, Buster Williams on bass, and Billy Higgins on drums. Here's What It Was, followed by Days of Wine and Roses.

0: We just heard Days of Wine and Roses, and before that, What It Was, from Dexter Gordon and his album Tangerine. Now we'll hear the Modern Jazz Quartet with their live album European Concert Volume 2, recorded in 1960. The Modern Jazz Quartet here features John Lewis on piano, Milt Jackson on vibraphone, Percy Heath on bass, and Connie Kay on drums. We'll hear The Cylinder, Round Midnight, Bag's Groove, and I'll Remember April. This is the Modern Jazz Quartet from European Concert Volume 2.
1: The next piece is based on the blues. It has the feeling a little bit of an old car, the sound that it makes, which is rickety but very rhythmic at the same time. So we call the piece The Cylinder.

That was I'll Remember April. Before that, Bag's Groove, Round Midnight, and The Cylinder. From the Modern Jazz Quartet and European Concert, Volume 2. We'll finish up this set with Clifford Brown and Max Roach, accompanied by Sonny Rollins on saxophone, Richie Powell on piano, and George Morrow on bass. We'll hear the track Gertrude's Bounce from At Basin Street, recorded in 1956.

0: You just heard Gertrude's Bounce from Clifford Brown and Max Roach at Basin Street.
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First up, we will have Every Day I Fall in Love by Yusuf Lateef off of his album The Centaur and the Phoenix that was released in 1992. The upcoming track has Yusuf Lateef on tenor sax, Clark Terry on trumpet, Tate Houston on baritone sax, Richard Williams on trumpet as well, Joe Zawinul on piano, and Lex Humphreys on drums.

That last track was Every Day I Fall in Love from Yusuf Lateef off of the albums The Centaur and the Phoenix. Now we'll be playing Footprints by Wayne Shorter. This song is taken from a compilation album called Footprints, The Life and Work of Wayne Shorter. But the recording is from Miles Smiles, which was released in 1967. The personnel on this track, we have Miles Davis on trumpet, Wayne Shorter on tenor sax, Herbie Hancock on piano, Ron Carter on double bass, and Tony Williams on drums.

That last track was Footprints by Wayne Shorter from Miles Smiles, released in 1967. This next track is My Man's Gone Now by Bill Evans off of the album Sunday at the Village Vanguard, released in 1961. The personnel on this track, we have Bill Evans on piano, Scott LaFaro on bass, and Paul Motion on drums.

Next up, we will have Steps, What Was, by Chick Corea, off of his album Now He Sings, Now He Sobs, which was released in 1968. We have Chick Corea playing piano, Roy Haynes on drums, and Miroslav Vitus on bass.

We just heard Steps, What Was, by Chick Corea, from the album Now He Sings, Now He Sobs, released in 1968. Next up, we have a Haitian Fight Song by Charles Mingus, off a compilation album Ken Burns' Jazz Series on Charles Mingus, released in 2000. The personnel on this track, we have Charles Mingus on bass, Jimmy Knepper on trombone, Danny Richmond on drums, Shafty Hadi on alto sax, and Wade Ledge on piano.

0: That last track was Haitian Fight Song by Charles Mingus off of the compilation album Ken Burns Jazz Series on Charles Mingus.
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0: This next song is a two-parter called Tattoo by Miles Davis off of Dark Magus, on released in 1974. We have Miles Davis on organ, Dave Liebman on soprano sax, Azar Lawrence on tenor sax, Reggie Lucas on electric guitar, Michael Henderson on electric bass, and Al Foster on drums.

0: Those last two tracks were Tattoo Parts 1 and 2 by Miles Davis off of Dark Magus, released in 1974. Next up, we will have another Charles Mingus song off that Ken Burns album called Original Phobos Fables. The compilation album was released in 2000, and we have Charles Mingus on bass, Jimmy Knepper on trombone, Danny Richmond on drums, Shafty Heady on alto sax, and Wade Ledge on piano.
1: I'd like to continue this set with a composition dedicated to the first or second or third All-American heel, Phobos, and it's titled The Fables of Phobos. Oh.

0: So that last track we had was Original Phobos Fables by Charles Mingus.
1: This is Ramsey Lewis, and you're listening to WHIB Cambridge.
0: Next up, we will have In Walked Bud by Thelonious Monk on the album Mysterioso, released in 1958. We will have Thelonious Monk on piano, Johnny Griffin on tenor sax, Ahmed Abdul Malik on bass, and Roy Haynes on drums.

That last track was In Walked Bud by Thelonious Monk off of the album Mysterioso in 1958. Next up, we will have Impressions by the McCoy Tyner Trio off of their album Infinity, released in 1995. We will have McCoy Tyner on piano, Michael Brecker on tenor sax, Avery Sharp on bass, and Aaron Scott on drums.

That last track was Impressions by the McCoy Tyner Trio off of their album Infinity in 1995. This next one will be Air Conditioned by Maynard Ferguson off of his album Jam Session, released in 2006. We have Conte Candoli on trumpet, Maynard Ferguson on bass trombone, Shelley Mann on drums, Georgie Auld on tenor sax, and Ian Bernard on piano.

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2: Coming up next, we'll hear Mozart's string quartet in E-flat, Köchel 160. It's performed here by the Hagen Quartet, on this recording brought to us on a Deutsche Grammophon compact disc. Once again, that's Mozart's string quartet in E-flat.

The Hagen Quartet in that performance of Mozart's String Quartet in E-flat, Kirchhoff 160. That was brought to us on a Deutsche Grammophon compact disc. We will now hear Paderewski's Fantasy Polonaise on original themes for piano and orchestra, Opus 19. This performance features pianist Thomas Turino alongside the Polish National Radio Symphony Orchestra under the baton of Michael Bartos. This recording brought to us on a Newport compact disc. Once again, that's Paderewski's Fantasy Polonaise here on WHRB.

pianist Thomas Torino alongside the Polish National Radio Symphony Orchestra, under the baton of Michael Bartos, in that performance of Paderewski's Fantasy Polonaise on original themes for piano and orchestra, Opus 19. And that brought to us on a Newport Comedy. Coming up next, we will hear a virelai entitled Hélas Avril by Italian composer Matteo de Peruzio, who lived from the mid-1300s to about 1418. This performance features the Huelgus Ensemble under the direction of Paul Van Nevel, and it is brought to us on a Sony compact disc.

That was Hélas Avril, a virelai composed by Mateus de Peruzio. And that performance featured the Huelgas Ensemble under the direction of Paul Van Nevel, and it was brought to us on a Sony compact disc.

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1: We will now hear Niels Wilhelm Gade's Symphony No. 1 in C minor, Opus 5, entitled On Zealand's Fair Plains. Christopher Hogwood leads the Danish National Symphony Orchestra in this performance, which comes to us on a Shandos compact disc.

And that was Gade's Symphony No. 1 in C minor, Opus 5, entitled On Zealand's Fair Plains. And that was a performance by the Danish National Symphony Orchestra under the direction of Christopher Hogwood, and it came to us on a Shandos compact disc. Up next, we will hear a woodwind quartet in C major composed by Arthur Berger in 1941. This performance features members of the Pennsylvania Quintet and is brought to us on a Centaur compact disc.

We just heard Arthur Berger's Woodwind Quartet in C major. That performance featured members of the Pennsylvania Quintet and was brought to us on a Centaur compact disc. Coming up next, we will hear Jean-Philippe Rameau's Concert en Sextuor No. 6, performed by Les Talents Lyriques under the direction of Christophe Rousset. It comes to us here on a Decca compact disc.

Christophe Rousset led Le Talent Lyrique in that performance of Jean-Philippe Rameau's Concert en Sextuor No. 6. It came to us on a Decca compact disc. We will now hear Dvorak's Romantic Pieces for Violin and Piano, Opus 75. This performance features brother-sister duo violinist Gil Shaham and pianist Orly Shaham, and it is brought to us on a Deutsche Grammophon compact disc.

0: We just heard Dvorak's Romantic Pieces for Violin and Piano, Opus 75. That performance featured violinist Gil Shaham and his sister pianist Orly Shaham, and it was brought to us on a Deutsche Grammophon compact disc.
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0: Up next, we have Haydn's Cello Concerto in C, performed by cellist Arnoor Bylsma, alongside the Tafelmusik Orchestra, directed by Jean Nammel. And it comes to us on a Deutsche Harmonia Mundi compact disc.

and that was Haydn's Cello Concerto in C. That performance featured cellist Onur Bilsma. He performed alongside the Tafel Musik Orchestra under the direction of Jean Lamont. And that performance came to us on a Deutsche Harmonia Mundi compact disc. We will now hear a motet entitled Salve Regina by Franco-Flemish composer Johannes Ockeghem, who lived from approximately 1410 to 1497. It's performed here by the Hilliard Ensemble under the direction of Paul Hillier, and it comes to us on an EMI compact disc.

That was Salve Regina, a motet composed by Johannes Ockeghem, performed there by the Hilliard Ensemble under the direction of Paul Hillier, and brought to us on an EMI compact disc. Up next, we have Alexander Turepnin's Chinese Symphony, Opus 83, No. 3. This performance features Peter Gulke conducting the Rheinland-Pfalz State Philharmonic Orchestra, and it is brought to us on a Thorophone compact disc.

0: Peter Gilka leading the Rhineland-Pfalz State Philharmonic Orchestra in that performance of Cherepnin's Chinese Symphony, Opus 83, No. 3. That recording was brought to us on a Thorophone compact disc.
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2: 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Next, we'll be listening to Franz Joseph Haydn's String Quartet in C Major, Opus 20, No. 2. We'll be listening to a performance by the Lindsay String Quartet, with violinists Peter Cropper and Ronald Burks, violist Robin Ireland, and cellist Bernard Gregor Smith. The recording comes from an ASV compact disc.

That was Franz Joseph Haydn's String Quartet in C Major, Opus 20, Number 2. We heard a performance by the Lindsay String Quartet, with violinists Peter Cropper and Ronald Burks, violist Robin Ireland, and cellist Bernard Gregor Smith. The recording came to us from an ASV compact disc. Up next, Béla Bartók's Kossuth, a symphonic poem for large orchestra, Szólasi Catalog No. 21. We'll hear the Budapest Festival Orchestra, conducted by Ivan Fischer, on a recording from a Philips compact disc.

That was Béla Bartók's Kossuth, a symphonic poem for large orchestra, Szólasi Catalogue No. 21. And we heard Ivan Fischer conduct the Budapest Festival Orchestra on that recording from a Philips compact. Next, we'll hear John Harbison's 1984 composition, Twilight Music for Horn, Violin, and Piano. Anthony Cecere plays the horn, Alexis Galperin, the violin, and Anne Schein, the piano, on this recording from a Koch International Classics compact disc.

0: That was John Harbison's Twilight Music for Horn, Violin, and Piano. We heard a performance by horn player Anthony Cecere, violinist Alexis Galperin, and pianist Anne Shine on a recording from a Koch International Classics compact disc.
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0: Next, the music of Philippe le Chancelier, Philip the Chancellor, who lived approximately between 1165 and 1236. We'll hear his Veritas Equitas, performed by the ensemble Sequentia, on a recording from a Deutsche Harmonia Mundi compact disc.

That was Philippe Le Chancelier's Veritas Equitas. And we heard a performance by the ensemble Sequentia on a recording from a Deutsche Harmonia Mundi compact disc. Next, we'll be listening to Johann Sebastian Bach's Partita for Violin Solo No. 1 in B minor, BWV catalog No. 1002. We'll hear a performance by violinist Christian Tetzloff on this recording from a Hensler compact disc.

That was violinist Christian Tetzlaff performing Johann Sebastian Bach's Partita for Violin Solo No. 1 in B minor, and that's BWV catalog number 1002. The recording came from a Hensler compact disc. Up next, Etienne Nicolas Méhul's Symphony No. 2 in D major. Michel Svirchevsky conducts the orchestra of the Gulbenkian Foundation on this recording from a Nimbus compact.

0: You just heard Michel Svirchevsky conducting the orchestra of the Gulbenkian Foundation in a performance of Étienne Nicolas Méhul's Symphony No. 2 in D major. And that performance was recorded on a Nimbus compact disc.
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0: Next, we'll be listening to Beethoven's Sextet for Two Horns, Two Violins, Viola, and Cello in E-flat major, Opus 81b. We'll be listening to a performance by the ensemble L'Archibudeli on a recording from a Sony compact disc.

That was Ludwig van Beethoven's Sextet for Two Horns, Two Violins, Viola, and Cello in E-flat Major, Opus 81b. That performance by the ensemble L'Archibudelli came to us from a Sony compact. Up next, Finnish composer Kaija Saariaho's Cinq Reflets, Five Reflections, for soprano, baritone, and orchestra. We'll hear soprano Pia Freund and baritone Gabriel Suovanen, alongside the Finnish Radio Symphony Orchestra, conducted by Jukka-Pekka Saraste, on this recording from an Ondine compact.

0: That was Cinq Reflets, Five Reflections, for soprano, baritone, and orchestra, by Finnish composer Kaija Saariaho. We heard soprano Pia Freund, baritone Gabriel Suovanen, and the Finnish Radio Symphony Orchestra, under the direction of Jukka-Pekka Saraste, on that recording from an Ondine compact disc.
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2: Next up, we'll be hearing music by Carl Maria von Weber. This is the Trio in G minor for flute, cello, and piano. That's Opus 63. We'll be hearing a performance featuring flautist Andras Adorjan, cellist Boris Pergamenchikov, and pianist Pavel Galilov. This recording comes from an Orfeo compact disc.

introduction. In the second movement, the Cossacks write the letter and then read it. In the third movement, they laugh at the letter. In the fourth movement, they dance and rejoice. And then there's a finale in the fifth movement. We'll hear a performance of the BBC Philharmonic Orchestra led by Sir Edward Downes and recorded here on a Chondos compact disc. Once again, this is the Zaporozhye Cossacks, Opus 64 by Reinhold Glier.

That was the Zaporozhye Cossacks, Opus 64, a work of program music by Reinhold Glier. We heard the BBC Philharmonic there, conducted by Sir Edward Downes, and recorded on a Chandos compact disc. Music of J.S. Bach is next. We'll be hearing the Passacaglia and Fugue in C minor, Schmieder Catalog number 582. This is a recording of Michel Chapuis performing on the Andersen organ in the Church of Our Savior in Copenhagen, and it comes from a Valois compact disc. Once again, J.S. Bach's Passacaglia and Fugue in C minor, Schmieder Catalog 582.

0: We just heard Michel Chapuis performing Bach's Passacaglia and Fugue in C minor, Schmieder Catalog number 582. And that recording came from a Valois compact disc.
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0: We'll continue on today's classical music with the Symphony No. 1 by American composer Richard Wilson. The symphony was written in 1984 and features four movements entitled Preparation, Action, Contemplation, and Reaction. The symphony is performed here by the New Zealand Symphony Orchestra, led by conductor James Sedaris. This recording comes from a Cook compact disc. The Symphony No. 1 by Richard Wilson.